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1: 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She made the very bold claim that it's her favourite song she's ever written.
2: 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That was so much fun because I was like, can I add like 7 more notes? 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

0: Kelly Clarkson, My Life Would Suck Without You on Eagle FM. 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
8: 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There are also free energy periods coming for New South Wales from July.
7: The bad, the Australian Energy Regulator has also reported that New South Wales is in for some bill rises soon. We have already helped hundreds of families reduce their bills, and we would love to help you achieve this too. 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
1: 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And Olivia made it her own. And just want to say thank you to Olivia.
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14: From the Capital Radio Newsroom, I'm James Wybrow. Australia's Prime Minister says he's very worried by the United States' latest strikes on Iran. The US says it has launched the attacks following the downing of an army helicopter over the Strait of Hormuz. The two pilots aboard the Apache aircraft weren't injured in the incident. Anthony Albanese has told the ABC Australia wants to see a de-escalation.
15: We're very worried both about the human impact, of course, that comes with war, but also the economic impact that is having a massive effect on the global economy.
14: In other news, local government New South Wales says new housing is being delayed in greenfield sites due to infrastructure funding shortfalls. They're calling on the state government to set up a $5 billion interest-free loan scheme for councils. The peak body's president, Darcy Brin, says the fund would provide much-needed upfront investment for basic infrastructure.
16: By making $5 billion in no-interest loans available to councils now, the government can incentivise councils to build roads and sewer and water infrastructure.
14: A new ASIC report warns that up to 88% of Australians could see their superannuation delayed or given to the wrong person because they haven't locked in a legally binding death beneficiary. ASIC Commissioner Simone Constant says putting it in your will is not enough.
17: Many Australians believe it is. Up to 88% of folks may not have had in the past valid binding nominations in place. And worryingly, about a third of them probably thought they did. Now, the last couple of years, we've really shone a light on it and asked funds to really communicate with their members about it. So we hope the numbers will be much better, but the time for action is now.
14: Virgin Australia has become the country's first airline to let passengers search and plan flights directly inside ChatGPT. The new feature allows travellers to use conversational prompts to compare prices, find budget destinations, and lock in Velocity reward seats. Flight Centre boss Graham Turner says the industry has to adapt.
18: It's obviously there's some challenges there, but this is a modern world, and I think, you know, we've just got to stay ahead of the game.
14: And the nation's top politicians, businessmen and women, sports stars, family and friends will be on hand for Neil Danaher's state funeral today. The service is being held at the MCG starting at 1 o'clock. Prime Minister Anthony Albanese will be in attendance. Both the Rabbitohs and Broncos will honour their former player Jai Arrow in tomorrow night's Round 15 clash at Accor Stadium. Souths have named Jai in their number 23 jersey, while Brisbane will wear his name above the Broncos logo on theirs. In tennis, Serena Williams has wound back the clock after 1,375 days retired. She's won her first doubles match at Queen's since announcing her comeback.
19: It feels really special to play at some place so iconic.
14: That's the latest news update from the Capital Radio Newsroom. I'm James Wybrow. Eagle
0: FM weather. Looking cloudy and wet across the region today. Showers becoming less likely this evening. Similar conditions tomorrow. Some morning fog likely on Friday, followed by a sunny afternoon, and showers likely again across Saturday. Temperatures today, Goulburn reaching 17 degrees, Braidwood's maximum temperature 16, and Canberra, the nation's capital, reaching 14. 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

That was Lewis Capaldi with Survive on 93.5. Play Eagle FM in two songs time. One that spent a whopping 44 weeks on the ARIA charts. Currently sitting at number 17. It's going to be right after Sarah Bareilles.

0: Mantjoy's Riptide. It only cost him $700 to record that one, and he made over 7 million AUD from just the streaming alone. So he made pretty much $7 million profit on that song. Absolutely wild. And I'm sure this one made a lot more play Eagle FM, Daft Punk's One More Time. 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

0: 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Just after 12 o'clock on Eagle FM, and she's had two weddings in the last 2 weeks. 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
14: From the Capital Radio Newsroom, good afternoon, I'm James Wybrow. Accused Bondi Beach gunman Naveed Akram has now been formally charged with 19 additional offences. The 24-year-old is now facing almost 80 charges, including multiple accounts of shot at with intent to murder and discharging a firearm with intent to resist arrest. 15 people were killed when two men opened fire on Hanukkah celebrations at Bondi Beach last year. In other news, the Prime Minister has declared Labor as the only mainstream party in Australia. Anthony Albanese is defending the government's poorly received budget and is also under pressure from One Nation. Key opinion polls have the minor party ahead of both Labor and the Coalition. Campaigning in Melbourne, Mr. Albanese says he's making tough decisions so life is fairer for all Australians.
15: Labor is now the only party that is in the mainstream of Australian politics, that is engaged with serious solutions going forward. I look forward to continuing to do so.
14: Overseas, the US has launched self-defense strikes against Iran following the downing of an American Army helicopter. President Donald Trump claims Iran is responsible for the attack close to the Strait of Hormuz. The two helicopter crew members were rescued and are in a stable condition. President Trump is urging Iran to come to the table and sign on to a peace deal.
16: We're very close to having a very, very good, strong, powerful deal. If we do the bombing, you know, a lot of people are going to be killed. Who wants to do that? I don't. And we'll have a signed document that's actually stronger than doing the bombing.
14: Back in Australia, tens of thousands of people are expected at the MCG this afternoon to farewell AFL icon and MND campaigner Neil Danaher. Politicians, sporting stars and fans will be among those gathering for the state funeral. Also making news, NASA has unveiled the four astronauts who will lead a future moon landing. The Artemis 3 crew will undertake a two-week test flight to lower Earth orbit next year before they're planning to land on the moon's surface in 2028. And Sydney's new international airport will welcome its first passengers on the 25th of October, with a Jetstar flight to the Gold Coast to be the first passenger service to depart. Mitchell Moses is under the microscope at Blues training on the Central Coast. A call will be made tomorrow on his availability for Game 2 next week as he recovers from a hamstring strain. And the boss of LIV Golf has refused to guarantee that the breakaway tour will survive through to the end of the season. Chief Executive Scott O'Neill is chasing new investment after the Saudi Arabian Public Investment Fund pulled out. He's been asked on American network CNBC whether they'll finish the year.
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14: That's the latest news update from the Capital Radio Newsroom. I'm James Wybrow.
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0: Looking cloudy and wet across the region today. Showers becoming less likely this evening. Similar conditions tomorrow. Some morning fog likely on Friday, followed by a sunny afternoon, and showers likely again across Saturday. Temperatures today, Goulburn reaching 17 degrees, Braidwood's maximum temperature 16, and Canberra, the nation's capital, reaching 14. 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
0: Hope you're having a great Wednesday so far. We'll get some Ed Sheeran on in the next couple of minutes right after Dua Lipa's Training Season. Hi.

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0: 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Let's get some Harry Styles on now. It's American Girls.

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And this song turns 1 year old in 2 days' time. Yeah, the lead single of Sabrina Carpenter's Man Best Friend album, Man Child, was released June 12th last year. And I get it on for you next on Eagle FM. 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

0: That was Wrong Republic and Alesso, If I Lose Myself on Eagle FM. And have you seen Rihanna's new haircut? She just debuted a blonde beehive on the cover of 72 Magazine's latest edition. Honestly, she rocks it. Go check it out. We're coming up to 1 o'clock. Disturbia plays just after the news and weather.
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19: From the Capital Radio Newsroom. Good afternoon, I'm Jeff Tyler. The Prime Minister says he's very worried about the latest violence in the Middle East following another US strike against Iran. Federal politics editor Michael Packey.
1: The United States launched military strikes against Iran in self-defense after the downing of an American Army helicopter. US Central Command says it's a proportionate response, with several Iranian defense and radar systems attacked around the Strait of Hormuz. The two helicopter pilots were rescued by a sea drone and are now in a stable condition. President Donald Trump is urging Iran to reach a peace deal or potentially face further retaliation.
4: We'll have a signed document that's actually stronger than doing the bombing.
1: Anthony Albanese says he's already had two security briefings about the situation and is calling for calm.
5: We're very worried both about the human impact but also the economic impact.
1: Mediators led by Pakistan have been trying to broker an end to the conflict, which started in late February. Michael Packey reporting.
19: An additional 19 charges have now formally been laid against accused Bondi gunman Naveed Akram. 15 people, including a 10-year-old girl, were killed when two men opened fire on Hanukkah celebrations at Bondi Beach. 24-year-old Akram is now facing almost 80 charges, with the new offences including multiple counts of shoot at with intent to murder. And crowds are gathering at the MCG for the state funeral for Neil Danaher, which gets underway soon. Loved ones, politicians, business leaders and sports stars are among those who will farewell the AFL icon and MND campaigner. Eddie Maguire's media production company will produce the service and says it will be an emotional event.
6: It is going to be a solemn ceremony today. It's not going to be like sort of Warnie's celebration. This will have a celebration of life, a commitment to what he was all about, but it'll also be a, you know, more of a funeral type of service with Hamish McLaughlin as the MC. We'll send him off in style and our hearts will all break tonight.
19: Penrith star Nathan Cleary is hopeful he'll get another chance to line up alongside Mitchell Moses in Origin 2 next week. Injuries have meant the pair have run out together just once for the Blues. Moses has until tomorrow to prove he's fully fit after a hamstring strain.
20: His leadership and his experience goes a long way. Obviously, his kicking game's elite. I think he's the best kicker in the game. I just think just his communication on the field as well, it takes a lot of pressure off me and I think it helps our combination as well.
19: And AFL Luke Beveridge hasn't shied away from the Western Bulldogs' desire to sign Zach Butters.
21: We want Zach to come to our club and I've said it before that I'm obviously involved in it.
19: And that's the latest news update from the Capital Radio newsroom. I'm Jeff Tyler.
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0: Cloudy conditions this afternoon with some high chance of showers. It's going to be a little less likely this evening. Tomorrow, partly cloudy. Slight chance of a shower with some light winds. Friday, partly cloudy as well. Chance of morning fog and slight chances of showers. Saturday, another partly cloudy day. Medium chance of afternoon showers with some light winds. Goulburn is going for top tomorrow of 17 after tonight's low of 10. Bray was top tomorrow. It's expected to reach 17 after a low of 7 tonight. And Canberra dropping to 8 overnight, then climbing to 17 tomorrow. 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
0: Lots to look forward to, including a song that made an Aussie teenager a global star, one of the most played songs of 2009. It's our school hit still to come right now.

0: here on Eagle FM 93.5 playing Goblin's Best Music, which continues with a song from Taylor Swift. This one marked the transition from country into pop star she is today. I guess you could also say a transition into her 20s.
1: It's kind of an idea I got while I was on a plane about what my summer had been like with my friends, with that kind of attitude of like, we are in our 20s and we don't know anything and it's awesome.
0: It is. Time to turn up. Taylor Swift, 22. Yeah.

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0: 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The Disco. 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

0: 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Goulburn's best music continues thanks to Goulburn Mazda. Hey, sure is a bit of a wet, cold one today. I'll be riding shotgun. This next song written after George Ezra spent time travelling down under in the summertime. That's Shotgun up next.
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0: 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Hey, bit of a rainy one today, but expecting those showers to ease a little bit. We're about to take a closer look at your weather, though, as well as your news. Don't believe me, just watch. Just after 2 o'clock, and then the music continues. Mark Ronson, Bruno Mars, Uptown Funk, plays next.
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0: It's Survivor, Destiny's Child, here on Eagle FM for your Wednesday afternoon. Olivia Rodrigo releases her third studio album in just a few days' time.
1: So yeah, this is the first chapter in the book of You Seem Pretty Sad for a Girl So in Love, and it's the feelings start to ebb and flow and arc from here, but this is like the jumping off point.
0: Here it is, the start of that chapter. Olivia Rodrigo, Drop Dead.

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0: 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Mornings are always a little easier with some good company and good news. 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We'll be back on tomorrow from 6. Oh, Jeff's away on holiday. And up next, this throwback, Shawn Mendes.
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0: Five Sauce, Bit Aussie Stuff for your afternoon here on Eagle FM. Hey, throwback to 2007 for this next one. Huge year. Chunky highlights were in. The first iPhone was released. The Kardashians released the first episode of their show. Now shut up and drive. And this one from Rihanna, Shut Up and Drive, was top of the charts. It's up next after Lewis Capaldi.
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16: From the Capital Radio Newsroom, good afternoon. I'm Jeff Tyler. Neil Danaher's family has paid tribute to their husband and father at his state funeral at the MCG. Alex Riddell is there.
17: A montage of family photos were played on the big screen here at the MCG before Neil's wife, Jan, and children took to the stage. Jan Danaher delivered an emotional speech paying tribute to her husband of 41 years, thanking Neil's carers who helped him through his 13-year battle against what he called the beast. While Neil's daughter, Lauren, said he was a lot of different things to a lot lot of different people, but to her and her siblings, he was just Dad. Lauren recalled how much his grandchildren meant to him, giving them that extra Fredo Frog when they asked and watching their backyard dance concerts. Lauren added her dad always said you can flourish or you can fold, and her dad flourished. Alex Riddell at the MCG.
16: Criticism of the government's Brumby Cull in the Snowy Mountains continues, with one group saying they put forward alternative solutions only to be ignored. The government says culling is the only way to reduce the number of horses in Kosciuszko National Park, claiming they tried other ideas but they all failed. Jenny Cole from the Wild Horse Sanctuary says the proposal is fairly straightforward.
6: We've asked for a pause on any shooting of wild horses to then sit down and create a genuinely co-designed approach rather than a tokenistic one Brumby advocate on an advisory panel. We've asked for a truly co-designed approach. And then we'd like them to actually, I suppose, allocate some of the kill budget and fund the capacity building of rehoming and sanctuaries.
16: And One Nation leader Pauline Hanson says she's blown away by the success of her Fire the Liar campaign. The minor party has so far raised about $400,000 since it went live this morning. The money will be used to fund an advertising campaign against Labor and the Prime Minister following a series of broken election promises. Senator Hanson says voters are looking for change.
7: And that's why people are donating to the party, to give us a war chest to fight the Labor Party. That it won't be wasted. I don't just take it for granted. People are doing it tough out there, and I, of all people, know it. I've had my tough times in my life, but I don't plan that fact.
8: Sports update.
16: New South Wales will work to solve the issue of slow starts before heading to Melbourne for Origin 2. Over the past three games, Queensland has outscored their opponents 66-12 in the first half.
12: Individual errors was an issue, but yeah, we've got to get to the bottom of it while we're starting the way we did.
16: Coach Laurie Daly and Nick Kyrgios has made a return to the ATP Tour, winning in straight sets against his French opponent at the Stuttgart Open.
18: It's quite emotional, to be honest.
16: That's the latest from the Capital Radio Newsroom. Eagle
0: FM weather. Cloudy conditions this afternoon with some high chance of showers. Coming a little less likely this evening. Tomorrow, partly cloudy. Slight chance of a shower with some light winds. Friday, partly cloudy as well. Chance of morning fog and slight chances of showers. Saturday, another partly cloudy day. Medium chance of afternoon showers with some light winds. Goulburn is going for top tomorrow of 17 after tonight's low of 10. Brayley's top tomorrow is expected to reach 17 after a low of 7 tonight. And Canberra dropping to 8 overnight, then climbing to 17 tomorrow. 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

0: 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On the way, it's your high school hit from this band.
1: At the last minute, like, we saw a guy at a bar and he had a jersey on with a big 20 on it, and the Apaches had a Matchbox. I leaned over to this guy next to me. I was like, hey, would you go see a band called Matchbox 20? And he goes, Matchbox 20! I was like, that sounds so good when he yells it.
0: That's your high school hit coming up in the next 10. Till then, enjoy this one from Dua Lipa, Electricity.

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0: Melbourne's best music continues here on Eagle FM. Still to come, Manada, she's releasing a new album this Friday, and she's announced her first feature with someone. And it's someone from The Cure, Robert Smith. One of her big idols growing up. That's exciting. That's Olivia Rigo, still to come. But before that, we've got this throwback from Ed Sheeran. Thinking Out Loud plays next.
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3: From the Capital Radio Newsroom, good afternoon. I'm Jeff Tyler. The State Funeral Service for Neil Danaher has heard a number of emotional tributes for the MND warrior. Alex Riddell is there.
4: Neil Danaher's four children and wife Jan have all made emotional tributes to their father and husband here at the MCG. Jan Danaher spoke of how being a dad was Neil's most important job. His son Ben said if he became even one-tenth of the person his dad was, he'd be proud. Two of Neil's young grandchildren also spoke. They said while their pop couldn't hold them due to MND, he would rock them to sleep with his legs. Prime Minister Anthony Albanese and Victorian Premier Jacinda Allen have also paid tribute, while Paul Kelly sung Leaps and Bounds at the service. Kelly finished his performance with, "I remember, we remember you, Neil. We remember you, Reverend." Alex Riddell at the MCG.
3: The Prime Minister says he's very worried about the latest violence in the Middle East following another US strike against Iran. Federal politics editor Michael Packey.
5: The United States launched military strikes against Iran in self-defence after the downing of an American Army helicopter. US Central Command says it's a proportionate response, with several Iranian defence and radar systems attacked around the Strait of Hormuz. The two helicopter pilots were rescued by a sea drone and are now in a stable condition. President Donald Trump is urging Iran to reach a peace deal or potentially face further retaliation.
6: We'll have a signed document that's actually stronger than doing the bombing.
5: Anthony Albanese says he's already had two security briefings about the situation and is calling for calm.
7: We're very worried both about the human impact but also the economic impact.
5: Mediators led by Pakistan have been trying to broker an end to the conflict, which started in late February. Michael Packey reporting.
3: And an additional 19 charges have now formally been laid against accused Bondi gunman Naveed Akram. 15 people, including a 10-year-old girl, were killed when two men opened fire on Hanukkah celebrations at Bondi Beach. 24-year-old Akram is now facing almost 80 charges, with the new offences including multiple counts of shoot at with intent to murder. It appears increasingly likely that Zach Butters will leave Port Adelaide via free agency at season's end. The star midfielder is weighing up lucrative offers from multiple clubs in his home state of Victoria. Power chairman David Koch was today asked whether the club has accepted Butters is leaving.
8: We've said all during the year, it's up to Zach and his decision. He's been pretty steadfast saying he won't make the decision until the end of the year.
3: That's the latest news update from the Capital Radio Newsroom. I'm Jeff Tyler.
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10: Cloudy conditions this afternoon with some high chance of showers. Coming a little less likely this evening. Tomorrow, partly cloudy. Slight chance of a shower with some light winds. Friday, partly cloudy as well. Chance of morning fog and slight chances of showers. Saturday, another partly cloudy day. Medium chance of afternoon showers with some light winds. Goulburn is going for top tomorrow of 17 after night's low of 10. Brayley's top tomorrow is expected to reach 17 after a low of 7 tonight. And Canberra dropping to 8 overnight, then climbing to 17 tomorrow. 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

0: 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Thanks for keeping it here for your afternoon. Right now, well, joining one of the many, many artists who are releasing lots of new music in the next couple of months.
1: It was the first time in a while I think I was able to put words to these feelings that are a bit intrusive and uncomfortable to sit with. And it was really lovely to put it in one place. And I knew that I wanted it to be the introduction to this album.
0: Ahead of her third studio album releasing next month, here it is, the first release, Gracie Abrams Hit the Wall.

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0: 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Just after five, Will and Woody taking over on the controls and driving you home this afternoon. 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
12: From the Capital Radio Newsroom, good afternoon. I'm Jeff Tyler. One Nation leader Pauline Hanson is defending a fundraising promotion to pay for ads criticising Labor and the Prime Minister. The Fire a Liar campaign has already raised hundreds of thousands of dollars. The donation drive is in response to a similar campaign being run by Labor to stop One Nation's momentum. Senator Hanson says she understands people are doing it tough, but claims she's prepared to do something about it.
13: Tax to the hilt. Small businesses are going under. There's no incentive to work anymore. Where's the incentive for the young ones? Where's their ability to possibly own their own home one day? this government has just driven this country into the ground. And I appreciate the support from the Australian people, and I'm going to keep fighting them till we get our country back.
12: Meantime, the Prime Minister has declared Labor as the only mainstream party in the country. Anthony Albanese is defending the government's poorly received budget and is also under pressure from One Nation. Speaking in Melbourne, Mr Albanese says he's making tough decisions so life is fairer for all Australians.
14: Labor is now the only party that is in the mainstream of Australian politics. That is engaged with serious solutions going forward. I look forward to continuing to do so.
12: And accused Bondi Beach gunman Naveed Akram is facing an additional 19 offences as his case was mentioned briefly in court. The 24-year-old is now facing almost 80 charges, with the new offences including multiple counts of shoot at with intent to murder and discharging a firearm with intent to resist arrest. His lawyer says they had been expecting this development.
15: He was sort of aware of it on the last occasion, but a matter of this magnitude, it's not unusual for additional charges to be laid.
12: Collingwood has elected to challenge a three-match suspension on key defender Billy Frampton. The match review officer charged Frampton over a tackle which left Melbourne forward Brody Myercheck with a broken neck. NRL now, and New South Wales has wrapped up its first training session since entering camp for State of Origin 2. The Blues are featuring a new look left edge with Casey McLean and Mitchell Moses named to start at the MCG. And Serena Williams has wound back the clock after 1,375 days retired. She's won her first doubles match at Queen's since her comeback.
16: It was so fun. I had so much fun playing with Vicky. It feels really special to play at some place so iconic that I've saw so many of my friends win and do well in and just watch so many great matches. So it's kind of cool.
12: And that's the latest news from the Capital Radio newsroom. I'm Jeff Tyler.
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18: 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So on Snow Resort, they're getting set for 20 June opening. 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
0: Cloudy conditions this afternoon with some high chance of showers. Going to be a little less likely this evening. Tomorrow, partly cloudy. Slight chance of a shower with some light winds. Friday, partly cloudy as well. Chance of morning fog and slight chances of showers. Saturday, another partly cloudy day. Medium chance of afternoon showers with some light winds. Goulburn is going for top tomorrow of 17 after tonight's low of 10. Brayley's top tomorrow is expected to reach 17 after a low of 7 tonight. And Canberra dropping to 8 overnight, then climbing to 17 tomorrow.

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1: Will and Woody, one of you guys got a shot at $1 million in 10 minutes time. 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
3: We decide, is someone actually there or are you just putting on a voice? We've got Abby here. Hi, Abby.
4: Hi.
3: Who are you in the car with, Abby?
4: I'm in the car with my friend Millie. We're on the way to soccer training.
3: Your friend Millie. Okay. Can I hear from Millie, please?
4: Sure. Hi, I'm Millie.
3: Hey, Mill. Are you friend, not sisters, Millie?
4: No, we're friends and we're in the same soccer team.
3: Okay. What position do you play, Millie?
4: I play left fullback and Abby plays goalkeeper.
1: You're American, Millie. Bit of an accent there.
4: Yeah, I'm from Louisiana.
3: I feel like that accent really grew as the conversation went on. Can I hear from your friend Abby again, please?
4: Yeah, I'm here.
3: When did Millie move from the States?
4: She came over in, I think it was when she was in year two.
1: Year two, radio. And how old are you, Abby?
4: I'm almost 14. I'm 14 on Friday.
1: So who's driving the car?
4: My dad, but he doesn't count.
3: He doesn't count, yeah. Dad doesn't talk. We don't want to talk to Dad.
5: G'day, Dad.
3: All right, let's hear from let's hear from American Millie again. Just one more time, please.
4: Hi, Will and Woody.
3: Hi. So why did you move to Australia, Millie?
4: I wanted to have a better education because
3: Very mature. What's one thing about the Australian culture that's really thrown you, Millie?
4: I just love how people love their nature and kangaroos. We don't really like that in America, but yeah.
6: Okay. America was not quite right.
3: Now, Will, but
6: America is where you want to be. America. I think that's the accent's come undone.
3: I think Abby is obviously a very talented young actress. I think she's done a very good job. I think we were picking holes earlier. I think the American accent slowly came in.
6: Came late, built
3: up. There was a delay for the American accent.
6: She's starting to sound more like a Texan.
3: I think Abby's in the car just with her dad, and they're just having a little bit of fun together, but it is just the two of them. Abby, we think you're alone in the car with your dad.
4: I'm not. We're both here.
7: Hi.
4: I'm Millie.
3: Are you actually American, Millie?
4: No.
3: You put on a voice.
6: Wow.
3: Well played, girls.
6: Well done, guys. I'm shook.
3: Give them the tickets. Give them something.
6: Guys.
4: Wait, who? What tickets?
6: You got a double pass to go to see Disclosure Day, the movie, in cinemas this Thursday, so just tomorrow, so double pass, so you guys can go together, Abby and Millie, given that you are real.
3: Well done.
6: Great work, guys.
3: Well
6: great
3: done.
6: Phone alone. Dad, you can have a can you hear at Stubby Holder, mate. That's from the boys.
8: Awesome. Thanks,
6: Dennis. No worries.
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19: From the Capital Radio newsroom, good afternoon. I'm Jeff Tyler. One Nation leader Pauline Hanson is defending a fundraising promotion to pay for ads criticising Labor and the Prime Minister. The Fire a Liar campaign has already raised hundreds of thousands of dollars. The donation drive is in response to a similar campaign being run by Labor to stop One Nation's momentum. Senator Hanson says she understands people are doing it tough, but claims she's prepared to do something about it.
20: Tax to the hilt. Small businesses are going under. There's no incentive to work anymore. Where's the incentive for the young ones? Where's their ability to possibly own their own home one day? This government has just driven this country into the ground, and I appreciate the support from the Australian people, and I'm going to keep fighting them till we get some our country back.
19: Meantime, the Prime Minister has declared Labor as the only mainstream party in the country. Anthony Albanese is defending the government's poorly received budget and is also under pressure from One Nation. Speaking in Melbourne, Mr Albanese says he's making tough decisions so life is fairer for all Australians.
21: Labor is now the only party that is in the mainstream of Australian politics. That is engaged with serious solutions going forward. I look forward to continuing to do so.
19: And accused Bondi Beach gunman Naveed Akram is facing an additional 19 offences as his case was mentioned briefly in court. The 24-year-old is now facing almost 80 charges, with the new offences including multiple counts of shoot at with intent to murder and discharging a firearm with intent to resist arrest. His lawyer says they had been expecting this development.
22: He was sort of aware of it on the last occasion, but a matter of this magnitude, it's not unusual for charges, additional charges to be laid.
19: Collingwood has elected to challenge a three-match suspension on key defender Billy Frampton. The match review officer charged Frampton over a tackle which left Melbourne forward Brody Majacek with a broken neck. NRL now, and New South Wales has wrapped up its first training session since entering camp for State of Origin 2. The Blues are featuring a new look left edge with Casey McLean and Mitchell Moses named to start at the MCG, and Serena Williams has wound back the clock after 1,375 days retired. She's won her first doubles match at Queen's since her comeback.
1: It was so fun. I had so much fun playing with Vicky. It feels really special to play at some place so iconic that I've saw so many of my friends win and do well in and just watch so many great matches. So it's kind of cool.
19: And that's the latest news from the Capital Radio Newsroom. I'm Jeff Tyler.
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23: Cloudy conditions this afternoon with some high chance of showers. It's going to be a little less likely this evening. Tomorrow, partly cloudy. Slight chance of a shower with some light winds. Friday, partly cloudy as well. Chance of morning fog and slight chances of showers. Saturday, another partly cloudy day. Medium chance of afternoon showers with some light winds. Goulburn is going for top tomorrow of 17 after night's low of 10. Brayley's top tomorrow is expected to reach 17 after a low of 7 tonight. And Canberra dropping to 8 overnight, then climbing to 17 tomorrow.

0: Mum Woody. Hope you're having a brilliant drive home. How do you get the spark back into a very stable relationship? You've got everything else. You've got your creature comforts. You've got your house. You're happy with each other. You're still in love. You've got your children. You've got all those things. But looking for something a little bit fiery. Greg Abrams. Oh, she should call herself that. That would make sense because she's just a Nepo baby. Gracie Abrams.
1: You said during the song you were going to get off her back.
0: I'm sorry. I'm off it.
1: Come on.
0: She's saying that she lost her creative flair because she's too stable with Paul Mescal.
1: Too happy.
0: And put out put your dad's out for Gracie because she's struggling. But what I want to know, serious question though, or just interesting question. I think this is really interesting because I think it's a really hard thing to do. Sam and I went through this after we had our second kid as well, after we had Max, after we had our first kid, around how do we get this spark, how do we get this thing going on? Mm. And because one of the big things after you have a kid is, I think part of our relationship, which was spark related, was sex. Like that was a big part of it. And it's really hard to get back after you have a baby.
1: Yeah.
0: It's because, you know, she's not feeling all that confident in her body. It's been something you haven't done for a long time and it can be really intense.
1: You're just tired as well. You're so tired.
0: You just gasp. Yeah. But you know that it's really important for you to stay in touch. And one of the really cool things that we kind of found out through couples therapy and a few other places was that sex shouldn't be just the physical act of doing that. Sex is all the things that come before that and around that. So kissing, like slapping each other on the bum or like winking at each other, just like all these moments of play, like play is sex and that should be frequent and insignificant as opposed to infrequent and momentous.
1: Something that I love that
0: because
1: you and
0: when it's infrequent and momentous, it's like it's this big build up and then it's awkward and it's weird and you're both trying to make it magical and then it doesn't never actually fulfills the expectations. Mm. Whereas if it's everything that involves sex, if it's winking and kissing and, like, as I said, bum tapping, all that sort of stuff that's just fun beforehand, then you can have that play without necessarily needing to do the thing. And that brought back so much spark instantly so that when you actually did get to go and doing the actual thing, it was way better.
1: Something that I love witnessing this, and someone you don't realize that I even see this sometimes, but sometimes like just
0: that sounded weird. What through your long lens?
1: I'll just walk past. No, it's at work sometimes. I'll just walk past, and I'll hear having little phone calls with Sam. He's like, "Hey, what are you wearing? What are you wearing?" And I just love that you do that during the day. You know, sometimes just before we're about to start the show, what are you wearing?
0: Let's go to Sally. I thought that was going to be a compliment.
1: That's so complimentary,
0: Sally. How do you reinvigorate the spark in this stable relationship?
2: Well, today, very fitting actually, I just got back home from filming a really nice shoot for my partner and I'm making him a Playboy, like a personalised magazine. So I'm going to get it printed and just like Adobe edit it and make him a little magazine.
1: That's so awesome, Sally.
0: Cool.
1: What a great idea. What a great
0: tool.
1: Can I ask you, Sally, if you're making it like the Playboy magazine, like what's the headline about, like, you know, your...
0: Too many questions.
1: Give me the headline.
2: Obviously Playboy in block letters in fluoro, but then obviously something sexy on the side and just make it like unique for us, you know, me and him, and just put something sexy. Yeah. You know,
1: that's
2: and obviously
1: great.
2: It's a very sexy too.
1: Sally, that's awesome. Way
0: really
1: to think
0: cool.
1: outside the box. That's a really great idea. I know that.
2: Thank you.
1: Something that I remember about Playboys. This is going back a long time.
0: Don't need to hear that. Okay. There's other people that have called. I think.
1: I'm just saying that in the middle you had the fold out bit and it was the huge picture in the middle. Have you thought about doing that, Sally?
0: I don't think we need to ask anymore.
2: So
0: don't ask Sally any more questions.
2: Might put that in there.
1: That's a good one to add. She always look forward to that middle bit because it fully folded out.
2: I will look into it.
0: Thanks, Sally.
1: Great, Sally.
0: I don't know why we haven't put Sally back on hold. Woody's asking her a lot of questions. And we had another call there. Where have they gone? Give them back to me.
3: I've got more coming through now.
0: Okay, thank you, Sally.
1: I can ask Sally more questions.
0: No, I know you can. And I know what you're doing there. You're doing that beautiful thing where you pad with her. But given the subject matter, I don't think you can ask her.
1: I'm not padding. I was genuinely curious. I just want to double down again. That is such a great idea from
0: Sally. That's a bloody awesome idea.
1: I don't know if Sally's got kids or anything, but it might be a little bit dangerous having that around the house. Like, I mean, so I found my dad's Playboys. Now I'm just saying there's a world where if Sally was my mum.
0: Check us out. It's Will and Woody.
1: Sally was my mum.
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2: Partly cloudy conditions across the region with summer showers expected into the weekend. In Goulburn, it's getting to 10 overnight with a partly cloudy 17 tomorrow. In Braidwood, it's 7 overnight with the same conditions also. And in Canberra, the nation's capital, it's dropping to 8 tonight. It'll be partly cloudy and 17 tomorrow. Are you

0: 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Hope you're having a wonderful evening wherever you are. And have you ever had this moment in the gym? Because Taylor has.
1: I was going to the gym because I was trying to like run off the jet lag. I walk in and there's a model on the treadmill, right? And she's running faster than a racehorse would run and not breathing heavy at all. She has this like Italian boyfriend come in and they start making out while she's running this fast. Wow. And I just wanted to be like, you win. I have

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Terry Cola. Interested in beekeeping? Well, the Goulburn District Beekeepers Club is welcoming beginners and experienced beekeepers alike. 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
1: 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It's called Hit the Wall. The lead single off her newest album coming out very shortly. I'll play it after 8. We're going to check your weather next.
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1: Partly cloudy conditions across the region with summer showers expected into the weekend. In Goulburn, it's getting to 10 overnight with a partly cloudy 17 tomorrow. In Braidwood, it's 7 overnight with the same conditions also. And in Canberra, the nation's capital, it's dropping to 8 tonight. It'll be partly cloudy and 17 tomorrow.
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0: 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It's called High and Low. Brad's back tomorrow morning from 6.
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0: Partly cloudy conditions across the region with summer showers expected into the weekend. In Goulburn, it's getting to 10 overnight with a partly cloudy 17 tomorrow. In Braidwood, it's 7 overnight with the same conditions also. And in Canberra, the nation's capital, it's dropping to 8 tonight. It'll be partly cloudy and 17 tomorrow.
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Have a guess what this is. Now, if you don't know what that is Dua Lipa's wedding. She's just had over the weekend, blaring her music from about 4 kilometres away. It is insane. Speaking of Dua Lipa, let's play These Walls here on Eagle FM.

0: Hey, thanks for keeping it on Eagle FM. Gonna spin some new Kylie, some newer ones. It's called Padam Padam. It won a Grammy, in fact, and is one of the lead singles off her album Tension 2. Play some Kylie Minogue next for you, right after this.
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0: 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It's Goulburn's best music. 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I'm going to play Harry Styles next. American Girls. It's a feel-good song. 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
0: Partly cloudy conditions across the region with some showers expected into the weekend. In Goulburn, it's getting to 10 overnight with a partly cloudy 17 tomorrow. In Braidwood, it's 7 overnight with the same conditions also. And in Canberra, the nation's capital, it's dropping to 8 tonight. It'll be partly cloudy and 17 tomorrow.
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0: Just hit 10 o'clock. I'll play Harry next, but it's Maroon 5. 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

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Eagle FM Breakfast is back tomorrow morning from 6 a.m. Brad will be there. He's got all the fun and all of Goulburn's best music. And speaking of it, it's Amy Shark now. Just

0: Nero Goldberg's best music, Eagle FM. I want to take you into Taylor Swift's mind now. Remember this song, Cruel Summer? Well, she's very big on how she writes her songs.
1: I pay the check before it kisses the mahogany grain. Yeah. That's my favorite type of writing, right? Yeah. Where you have to think about, wait, those, what do those words mean? Oh, somebody got the bill before it hit the table, but you say kisses the mahogany grain. I'm like, okay, that's my favorite type of stuff to write.
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1: Eagle FM weather.
0: Partly cloudy conditions across the region with some showers expected into the weekend. In Goulburn, it's getting to 10 overnight with a partly cloudy 17 tomorrow. In Braidwood, it's 7 overnight with the same conditions also. And in Canberra, the nation's capital, it's dropping to 8 tonight. It'll be partly cloudy and 17 tomorrow.
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Iggy Azalea and Ariana Grande. I got one last problem without you. It's called Problem. We'll play that Aussie hit next for you right after Shepherd. 15

0: 93.5 Eagle FM. It's the All Aussie Music Hour. This guy, Jack Gray, he's a brand new Aussie artist. Newest song, Tattoos. I'm going to play it next for you. I really want you to transport yourself because it's all about his granddad who just passed away. They sung a cover together, actually, and it is just so beautiful. I'm going to play it next for you. It's all next.
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0: 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Walk the Million, Shut Up and Dance. 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Brad's back tomorrow morning from 6 a.m. on Eagle FM Breakfast. 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
4: 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I play guard for the Goulburn Bears men's team. 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
11: From the Capital Radio Newsroom, good morning. I'm Tia Priest-Willamott. The US president is promising further strikes against Iran as he issued a fresh plea for officials to sign a peace deal. Exchanges of strikes between the nations resumed after the downing of an American Army helicopter over the Strait of Hormuz yesterday. An Iranian official is accusing the United States of damaging the diplomatic process with repeated shifts of position and violations of the ceasefire. Donald Trump says he wants a deal that is meaningful and a deal that works.
12: If they had a nuclear weapon, they'd be no Israel, there'd be no Middle East, and they would have absolutely shot at us. So we'll see what happens. But we hit them hard yesterday, and we're going to hit them again hard today.
11: The family of the victim of a knife attack in Belfast are calling for calm. Anti-immigration riots erupted in the city with cars and buildings torched after footage of the incident circulated online. The parents of the man who lost an eye in the attack say they are completely devastated by the incident, but that they don't want the tragedy used to divide people or fuel hostility. Back here in Australia, $100 million will be spent on arthritis research over the next 10 years. The federal government will announce the formation of Arthritis and Musculoskeletal Conditions Research Mission. The project will be funded through the Medical Research Future Fund. Arthritis Australia Chief Executive Louise Hardy says it's an important development.
13: There are over 7 million Australians living with arthritis and musculoskeletal conditions, and that's people of all ages. There's over 100 different types of arthritis and musculoskeletal conditions. But what they have in common is joint pain and often quite severe disability.
11: And dietitians are welcoming a review into whether health star ratings should be mandatory for all packaged foods. The food safety regulator is considering the proposal after it was found only 37% of intended products displayed their labels. In the NRL, Souths coach Wayne Bennett has put discipline front of mind to take down Brisbane today. The Rabbitohs will slip out of the NRL top eight if beaten by the Broncos, who are looking to end a five-game losing streak. Bennett says his side needs to get on the right side of the match officials.
5: I think we gave away 14 penalties last weekend. It's just, in the way the game's played today, you can't do that, so this puts you under too much pressure.
11: Elsewhere, Isaiah Katoa has departed Blues camp to return for the Dolphins' Friday night clash with the Roosters. At night three of the Australian swimming trials, Jamie Jack qualified for the Commonwealth Games after finishing second to Cam McAvoy in the 50-metre freestyle. And in cricket, Australia has defeated the West Indies by 6 wickets in the final warm-up match before the Women's T20 World Cup. Georgia Vohl hit an unbeaten 77. And that's the latest news update from the Capital Radio newsroom. I'm Tia Priest-Willamott.
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7: The cheapest unleaded 91 in Goulburn is at the Metro on Braidwood Road, with 1 litre selling at $1.59. Cheapest diesel is also at the Metro on Braidwood Road, which is going for $1.87 a litre.
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14: Looking partly cloudy across the region today with a slight chance of shower. Some morning fog tomorrow, followed by a sunny afternoon. Partly cloudy again on Saturday with a chance of showers most likely in the evening, and similar conditions across Sunday. Temperatures today, Goulburn reaching 17 degrees, Braidwood's maxing out at 16 today, and Canberra is reaching 17 degrees.
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0: Samba, it's 12 to 12 on Eagle FM Breakfast with Beck. All thanks to Geisler Motors this morning, Goulburn's home of hybrid and electric vehicles, in stock and ready for delivery today. Now, I am taking over from Brad this morning because he's heading to Daniel's Auto Group later this morning from 10 till 1 for their financial end of financial year sale. So make sure you head down there and say hi to Brad and the guys. Post Malone's Chemical plays next.
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2: A good run in both directions this morning through Boxers Creek for the Hume Highway and through Morolan and into Paddy's River. No problems. Trouble time from Welby onto the Hume Motorway northbound into Campbelltown will take you under 40 minutes. Travelling southbound through Collector on the Federal Highway. Problem free towards the capital this morning as well. 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I'm Brooke Shand, that's the latest traffic, 93.5 Eagle FM.
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0: Calvin Harris with My Way on 93.5 Play Eagle FM Breakfast. Just about to hit 6:30. And very shortly, we're going to throw it all the way back to 2008 with this one from The Script. It's Break Even. Very nostalgic for everyone, I can imagine. I know it definitely is for myself. But just before that, we'll have a look at the news and weather and also the traffic conditions.
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2: Into Goulburn this morning, a good run through Boxers Creek, both directions for the Hume Highway into Maroolan and through Paddy's River, problem free. Travel time northbound onto the Hume Motorway out of Bellby towards Campbelltown will take you just under 40 minutes. To Yass, we've got all day roadworks causing delays both ways for the Hume Highway at Alder Avenue. 60 kilometre speed drops in place both directions. 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
12: From the Capital Radio Newsroom, good morning. I'm Tia Priest-Willamott. The US president is promising further strikes against Iran as he issued a fresh plea for officials to sign a peace deal. Exchanges of strikes between the nations resumed after the downing of an American Army helicopter over the Strait of Hormuz yesterday. An Iranian official is accusing the United States of damaging the diplomatic process with repeated shifts of position and violations of the ceasefire. Donald Trump says he wants a deal that is meaningful and a deal that works.
13: If they had a nuclear weapon, they'd be no Israel, there'd be no Middle East, and they would have absolutely shot at us. So we'll see what happens. But we hit them hard yesterday, and we're going to hit them again hard today.
12: The family of the victim of a knife attack in Belfast are calling for calm. Anti-immigration riots erupted in the city with cars and buildings torched after footage of the incident circulated online. The parents of the man who lost an eye in the attack say they are completely devastated by the incident, but that they don't want the tragedy used to divide people or fuel hostility. Back here in Australia, $100 million will be spent on arthritis research over the next 10 years. The federal government will announce the formation of Arthritis and Musculoskeletal Conditions Research Mission. The project will be funded through the Medical Research Future Fund. Arthritis Australia Chief Executive Louise Hardy says it's an important development.
14: There are over 7 million Australians living with arthritis and musculoskeletal conditions, and that's people of all ages. There's over 100 different types of arthritis and musculoskeletal conditions. But what they have in common is joint pain and often quite severe disability.
12: And dietitians are welcoming a review into whether health star ratings should be mandatory for all packaged foods. The food safety regulator is considering the proposal after it was found only 37% of intended products displayed their labels. In the NRL, South's coach Wayne Bennett has put discipline front of mind to take down Brisbane today. The Rabbitohs will slip out of the NRL top eight if beaten by the Broncos, who are looking to end a five-game losing streak. Bennett says his side needs to get on the right side of the match officials.
15: I think we gave away 14 penalties last weekend. That's just, in the way the game's played today, you can't do that, so it's put you under too much pressure.
12: Elsewhere, Isaiah Katoa has departed Blues camp to return for the Dolphins' Friday night clash with the Roosters. At night three of the Australian swimming trials, Jamie Jack qualified for the Commonwealth Games after finishing second to Cam McAvoy in the 50-metre freestyle. And in cricket, Australia has defeated the West Indies by 6 wickets in the final warm-up match before the Women's T20 World Cup. Georgia Vole hit an unbeaten 77. And that's the latest news update from the Capital Radio newsroom. I'm Tia Priest-Willamott.
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16: The cheapest unleaded 91 in Goulburn is at the Metro on Braidwood Road, with 1 litre selling at $1.59. Cheapest diesel is also at the Metro on Braidwood Road, which is going for $1.87 a litre.
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0: Looking partly cloudy across the region today with a slight chance of shower, some morning fog tomorrow, followed by a sunny afternoon. Partly cloudy again on Saturday with a chance of showers most likely in the evening, and similar conditions across Sunday. Temperatures today, Goulburn reaching 17 degrees, Braidwood's maxing out at 16 today, and Canberra is reaching 17 degrees.
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0: 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We're going to get Teddy Swims, Mr. Know-It-All, his latest on in the next five. But just before that, if you are on the roads currently, we'll check out the traffic.
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2: Into Goulburn this morning, a good run through Boxers Creek, both directions for the Hume Highway, into Maroolan and through Paddy's River, problem free. Travel time northbound onto the Hume Motorway out of Welby towards Campbelltown will take you just under 40 minutes. To Yass, we've got all day roadworks causing delays both ways for the Hume Highway at Alder Avenue. 60 kilometre speed drops in place both directions. 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I'm Brooke Shen with the latest traffic on 93.5 Eagle FM.
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0: Beck, Shawn Mendes. 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Brad currently is preparing to head over to Daniel's Auto Group for an outside broadcast he's doing over there from 10 till 1 today, all about their end of financial year sales. But I will be taking over Goulburn's best music for the morning. Sabrina Carpenter's Taste plays just after 7 o'clock. 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
2: Into Gunning this morning, a steady run in both directions for the Hume Highway. No problems as well through Bedelman into Goulburn. Hume Highway running really well both directions at the Sydney Road on ramp towards Goulburn Town Centre. And travel time from Goulburn to Eagle Hawk via the Federal Highway would take you 48 minutes. 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Because when a child is sick or injured, family stays. I'm Brooke Shand. That's the latest traffic on 93.5 Eagle FM.
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7: From the Capital Radio Newsroom, good morning. I'm Tia Priest-Willamott. The family of the victim of a knife attack in Belfast say they don't want the tragedy to be used to divide people. Anti-immigration riots erupted in the city, leaving cars and buildings torched as footage of the violent incident circulated online. This Ukrainian migrant says she had to flee when her neighbour's home went up in flames.
8: It was terrifying, you know. I was with my dog at the house, so I had to like escape through the back door. There are like so many people living on the streets, you know, and you have to be like forced to like leave their houses to live somewhere else, you know.
7: Crowds are gathering for a second day of protesting. Fresh analysis shows more businesses in the state plan to downsize rather than expand. The Business New South Wales survey found 29% expect to reduce staff in the next 3 months. Just 8% plan to hire, which is the weakest result in 3 years. The federal government wants power-sucking data centres to ease off at peak times to avoid blackouts. Gabrielle Hodson has more.
9: With data centre investment propping up the economy, Labor is keen to take advantage of the AI boom as more states put a freeze on their construction in the US. The Assistant Minister for Science and Technology has told SMH The Age there'll be some compulsory obligations to make sure hundreds of planned hubs can fit sustainably into the energy grid. They want demand flexibility from tech giants, meaning they'll have to lessen their load on the grid in extreme heat, as well as paying their own way when it comes to electricity infrastructure, which could stop the cost of significantly more power lines being dumped on homes and businesses. Data centres ate up 2% of power in the eastern seaboard grid last year. That's likely to triple by 2030.
7: And new data shows an increase in the number of Australians seeking help from telcos to pay their phone and internet bills. Financial hardship problems rose by more than 25% last quarter. Telecommunications Ombudsman Cynthia Gabert says telcos need to do more to help those doing it tough.
10: People are feeling the pinch, but I think the opportunity is there for the telco industry to do better in giving people access to what they're entitled to receive.
7: Despite high ticket costs and some fans and a referee being denied entry into the country, FIFA President Gianni Infantino has no regrets about the United States hosting this year's World Cup.
11: No, I don't regret anything. I think, I've been organising events for the last, 30 years probably, between UEFA and FIFA. I'm looking at my colleagues here, I'm pretty much used to deal with issues. If there are no big issues, there are small issues.
7: The tournament will begin tomorrow with Mexico up against South Africa. And Ben Stokes has been dropped as captain for England's second test against New Zealand after an incident at a London nightclub. And that's the latest news update from the Capital Radio Newsroom. I'm Tia Priest-Willamott.
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13: The cheapest unleaded 91 in Goulburn is at the Metro on Braidwood Road, with 1 litre selling at $1.59. Cheapest diesel is also at the Metro on Braidwood Road, which is going for $1.87 a litre.
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15: Looking partly cloudy across the region today with a slight chance of shower, some morning fog tomorrow, followed by a sunny afternoon. Partly cloudy again on Saturday with a chance of showers most likely in the evening, and similar conditions across Sunday. Temperatures today, Goulburn reaching 17 degrees, Braidwood's maxing out at 16 today, and Canberra is reaching 17 degrees. 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

0: 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I am taking over from Brad today because he's going to be over at Daniel's Auto Group with their end of financial year sale from 10 till 1, so go say hi. We'll get Olivia Rodrigo's latest Drop Dead in the next 10.
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2: Into Gunning this morning, a steady run in both directions for the Hume Highway. No problems as well through Bedelman into Goulburn. Hume Highway running really well both directions at the Sydney Road on ramp towards Goulburn Town Centre. And travel time from Goulburn to Eagle Hawk via the Federal Highway would take you 48 minutes. 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Because when a child is sick or injured, family stays. I'm Brooke Shan, that's the latest traffic on 93.5 Eagle FM.
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0: 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Watch me. Dua Lipa, she is in a little bit of trouble with the people of Palmero, Italy at the moment because she had her wedding over there and she booked out the entire town square of that little town and didn't even invite the locals. How crazy. And apparently she's had to actually give them each some money as apologies. They were basically protesting, you know, saying, hey, our town is not for private sale. This is a public space, which is honestly pretty wild. So I'm very interested to see what's going to come out about that next. But we are coming up to 7:30. We're going to check out the latest in news, sport and weather very shortly. So make sure you stick around.
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2: Into Yass, we have all day roadworks on the Hume Highway near Folder Avenue, causing minor congestion both directions with 60 kilometre speed restrictions. The Hume Highway getting a good run both directions through Boxers Creek, and travel time from the Hume Motorway into Welby, northbound into Campbelltown this morning will take you 46 minutes. Get ready for game time with snacks at your local IGA, like Red Rock Deli Chips, better than half price at $2.75. Price at participating stores until June 16, while stocks last. I'm Brooke Sheehan, that's traffic on 93.5 Eagle FM.
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15: From the Capital Radio Newsroom, good morning. I'm Tia Priest-Willamott.
4: The family of the victim of a knife attack in Belfast say they don't want the tragedy to be used to divide people. Anti-immigration riots erupted in the city, leaving cars and buildings torched as footage of the violent incident circulated online. This Ukrainian migrant says she had to flee when her neighbour's home went up in flames.
8: It was terrifying, you know. I was with my dog at the house, so I had to, like, escape through the back door. There are, like, so many people living on the streets, you know, and they have to be, like, forced to, like, leave their houses to live somewhere else, you know.
4: Crowds are gathering for a second day of protesting. Fresh analysis shows more businesses in the state plan to downsize rather than expand. The Business New South Wales survey found 29% expect to reduce staff in the next 3 months. Just 8% plan to hire, which is the weakest result in 3 years. The federal government wants power-sucking data centres to ease off at peak times to avoid blackouts. Gabrielle Hodson has more.
15: With data centre investment propping up the economy, Labor is keen to take advantage of the AI boom as more states put a freeze on their construction in the US. The Assistant Minister for Science and Technology has told SMH The Age there'll be some compulsory obligations to make sure hundreds of planned hubs can fit sustainably into the energy grid. They want demand flexibility from tech giants, meaning they'll have to lessen their load on the grid in extreme heat, as well as paying their own way when it comes to electricity infrastructure, which could stop the cost of significantly more power lines being dumped on homes and businesses. Data centres ate up 2% of power in the eastern seaboard grid last year. That's likely to triple by 2030.
4: And new data shows an increase in the number of Australians seeking help from telcos to pay their phone and internet bills. Financial hardship problems rose by more than 25% last quarter. Telecommunications Ombudsman Cynthia Gabert says telcos need to do more to help those doing it tough.
16: People are feeling the pinch, but I think the opportunity is there for the telco industry to do better in giving people access to what they're entitled to receive.
4: Despite high ticket costs and some fans and a referee being denied entry into the country, FIFA President Gianni Infantino has no regrets about the United States hosting this year's World Cup.
17: No, I don't regret anything. I think, I've been organising events for the last, 30 years probably, between UEFA and FIFA. I'm looking at my colleagues here, I'm pretty much used to deal with issues. If there are no big issues, there are small issues.
4: The tournament will begin tomorrow with Mexico up against South Africa. And Ben Stokes has been dropped as captain for England's second test against New Zealand after an incident at a London nightclub. And that's the latest news update from the Capital Radio newsroom. I'm Tia Priest-Willamott.
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18: The cheapest unleaded 91 in Goulburn is at the Metro on Braidwood Road, with 1 litre selling at $1.59. Cheapest diesel is also at the Metro on Braidwood Road, which is going for $1.87 a litre.
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0: Looking partly cloudy across the region today with a slight chance of shower, some morning fog tomorrow, followed by a sunny afternoon. Partly cloudy again on Saturday with a chance of showers most likely in the evening, and similar conditions across Sunday. Temperatures today, Goulburn reaching 17 degrees, Braidwood's maxing out at 16 today, and Canberra is reaching 17 degrees. 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

0: 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We're on with our good friends over at Geisler Motors, Goulburn, home to Hyundai, Mitsubishi, Chery, Subaru and GWM, all the big brands, all in one place. We're going to get Ariana Grande in the next five. Apparently, her and her boyfriend, Ethan Slater, have broken up, which is a little bit of a shame. They were dating for about 3 years, but Twilight Zone, that's going to play next for you. One, two,
1: three. Let's do it.
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3: Into Yass, we have all-day roadworks on the Hume Highway near Boulder Avenue, causing minor congestion both directions with 60km speed restrictions. The Hume Highway getting a good run both directions through Boxers Creek, and travel time from the Hume Motorway into Welby, northbound into Campbelltown this morning will take you 46 minutes. Get ready for game time with snacks at your local IGA, like Red Rock Deli Chips, better than half price at $2.75. Price at participating stores until June 16, while stocks last. I'm Brooke Sheehan, that's traffic on 93.5 Eagle FM.
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0: 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Breakfast with Beck, taken over from Barat this morning. He's heading to Daniel's Auto Group for their end of financial year sale. He'll be broadcasting live from 10 till 1. So make sure you head down and say hello to both Brad and the team at Daniel's Auto Group. Coming up to 8 o'clock, checking out your news and weather very shortly. And Shivers, Ed Sheeran continues Goulburn's best music just after that.
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2: On the Hume Highway this morning, getting a good run in between Bredalbin and Gunning in both directions. Foxes Creek, we've got reports of a breakdown southbound for the Hume Highway just past Sydney Road into the Goulburn Town Centre. No problems for Goldsmith Street, all directions out at Burke Street looking good. And travelling southbound towards the capital on the Federal Highway, that's moving really well through Collector. Fantastic Furniture's biggest end of financial year sale is on now with selected sofas, beds, dining kits and more at 40% off. 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That's traffic on 93.5 Eagle FM.
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9: From the Capital Radio Newsroom, good morning. I'm Tia Priest-Willamott. Ateel Independence says changes to donation rules supported by the major parties may have helped fuel One Nation's successful fundraising push. The Fire the Liar campaign by Pauline Hanson's party has raised over $1.5 million in 24 hours. Allegra Spender has told Today this may actually be an own goal for Labor and the Coalition.
10: I think that's what Pauline Hanson's right trying to do, is do all this money raising before those new donation laws come in. So, the major parties changed the laws, tried to make it harder for others, and this is be careful what you wish for. I think you're seeing the impact of changing those laws right now and in what Pauline's doing.
9: Overseas, the US president is promising further strikes against Iran as he issued a fresh plea for officials to sign a peace deal. Exchanges of strikes between the nations resumed after the downing of an American Army helicopter over the Strait of Hormuz yesterday. Tehran says it is reassessing its diplomatic engagement with Washington following the attacks. Migrant communities in Northern Ireland have spoken of their fear after violence erupted in the wake of a knife attack in Belfast. Homes and cars were torched during anti-immigration riots. The loved ones of the victim are calling for calm, saying they don't want the tragedy to be used to fuel division and hostilities. This man says he doesn't know how to protect himself and his family.
11: I'm afraid maybe I might be the next to be attacked on the street. So I don't know. Or to take my family, my children, who is 9 years old.
9: And back here in Australia, $100 million will be spent on arthritis research over the next 10 years. The federal government will announce the formation of Arthritis and Musculoskeletal Conditions Research Mission. Arthritis Australia Chief Executive Louise Hardy says it's an important development.
12: There are over 7 million Australians living with arthritis and musculoskeletal conditions, and that's people of all ages.
9: West Tigers players are vowing to repay their fans after last week's embarrassing 68-point loss to the Panthers. Forward Kai Pierce-Paul says Sunday's game against the Titans is the perfect time to hit back in the final home game at Leichhardt Oval until 2028.
13: All the boys are really pretty excited to get out there and give our fans what they deserve. You know, one last send-off at Leichhardt, you know, for 2 years. We love that ground, and I think we owe the fans one, and we owe ourselves one as well.
9: Meanwhile, round 15 begins tonight with South Sydney hosting Brisbane. Both teams will be wearing jerseys honouring former player Jai Arrow. And today's deadline for Mitchell Moses has been pushed back, with the Blues to keep him on light duties until Saturday. Moses trained on his own during their first session for Origin 2 and will be managed today as well. Bench forward Victor Radley is excited for another taste of Origin footy, saying his debut was everything he'd imagined. And that's the latest news update from the Capital Radio newsroom. I'm Tia Priest-Willamott.
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14: The cheapest unleaded 91 in Goulburn is at the Metro on Braidwood Road, with 1 litre selling at $1.59. Cheapest diesel is also at the Metro on Braidwood Road, which is going for $1.87 a litre.
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15: Looking partly cloudy across the region today, with a slight chance of shower. Some morning fog tomorrow, followed by a sunny afternoon. Partly cloudy again on Saturday, with a chance of showers most likely in the evening, and similar conditions across Sunday. Temperatures today, Goulburn reaching 17 degrees, Braidwood's maxing out at 16 today, and Canberra is reaching 17 degrees. 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

0: Chainsmokers and Halsey with Closer, 93.5. 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I'm, of course, sorry, with Beck. I am taken over from Brad this morning. Because he's heading down to Daniel's Auto Group from 10 to 1 today, broadcasting live from their end of financial year sale. And we've got a brand new one from Taylor Swift on the way. Her song that she wrote for Toy Story 5. It's called I Knew It, I Knew You. That's going to play in 10, so make sure you stick around.
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3: On the Hume Highway this morning, getting a good run in between Bedelman and Gunning in both directions. Fox's Creek, we've got reports of a breakdown southbound for the Hume Highway just past Sydney Road into the Goulburn Town Centre. No problems through Goldsmith Street, all directions out of Bourke Street looking good. And travelling southbound towards the capital on the Federal Highway, that's moving really well through Collector. 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That's traffic on 93.5 Eagle FM.
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7: We have some good news and some bad news. 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
6: The bad. The Australian Energy Regulator has also reported that New South Wales is in for some bill rises soon. 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

0: 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We're coming up to 8.30, going to check out your news and weather very shortly. After that, Sam Fender and Olivia Dean. It's Rain Me In.
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2: Hume Highway delay free and getting a good run in both directions between Bredelbin and Gunning this morning. Travelling through Collector on the Federal Highway, moving well southbound towards the capital, no problems. To Goulburn, the town centre, that's a good run for City Road out towards Boxers Creek onto the Hume Highway. Travel time from Goulburn to Yass via the Hume Highway, 1 hour. 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I'm Brooke, that's Traffic 93.5 Eagle FM.
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15: From the Capital Radio Newsroom, good morning. I'm Tia Priest-Willamott. Ateel Independent says changes to donation rules supported by the major parties may have helped fuel One Nation's successful fundraising push. The Fire the Liar campaign by Pauline Hanson's party has raised over $1.5 million in 24 hours. Allegra Spender has told Today this may actually be an own goal for Labor and the Coalition.
16: I think that's what Pauline Hanson's right trying to do, is do all this money raising before those new donation laws come in. So, you know, the major parties changed the laws, tried to make it happen. harder for others. And, you know, this is be careful what you wish for. I think you're seeing the impact of changing those laws right now and in what Pauline's doing.
15: Overseas, the US president is promising further strikes against Iran as he issued a fresh plea for officials to sign a peace deal. Exchanges of strikes between the nations resumed after the downing of an American Army helicopter over the Strait of Hormuz yesterday. Tehran says it is reassessing its diplomatic engagement with Washington following the attacks. Migrant communities in Northern Ireland have spoken of their fear after violence erupted in the wake of a knife attack in Belfast. Homes and cars were torched during anti-immigration riots. The loved ones of the victim are calling for calm, saying they don't want the tragedy to be used to fuel division and hostilities. This man says he doesn't know how to protect himself and his family.
5: I'm afraid maybe I might be the next to be attacked on the street. So I don't know where to take my family, my children, who is 9 years old.
15: And back here in Australia, $100 million will be spent on arthritis research over the next 10 years. The federal government will announce the formation of Arthritis and Musculoskeletal Conditions Research Mission. Arthritis Australia Chief Executive Louise Hardy says it's an important development.
17: There are over 7 million Australians living with arthritis and musculoskeletal conditions, and that's people of all ages.
15: West Tigers players are vowing to repay their fans after last week's embarrassing 68-point loss to the Panthers. Forward Kai Pierce-Paul says Sunday's game against the Titans is the perfect time to hit back in the final home game at Leichhardt Oval until 2028.
18: All the boys are really pretty excited to get out there and give our fans what they deserve. You know, one last send-off at Leichhardt, yeah. You know, for 2 years. We love that ground and I think we owe the fans one and we owe ourselves one as well.
15: Meanwhile, round 15 begins tonight with South Sydney hosting Brisbane. Both teams will be wearing jerseys honouring former player Jai Arrow. And today's deadline for Mitchell Moses has been pushed back, with the Blues to keep him on light duties until Saturday. Moses trained on his own during their first session for Origin 2 and will be managed today as well. Bench forward Victor Radley is excited for another taste of Origin footy, saying his debut was everything he'd imagined. And that's the latest news update from the Capital Radio newsroom. I'm Tia Priest-Willamott.
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19: The cheapest unleaded 91 in Goulburn is at the Metro on Braidwood Road, with 1 litre selling at $1.59. Cheapest diesel is also at the Metro on Braidwood Road, which is going for $1.87 a litre.
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0: Looking partly cloudy across the region today with a slight chance of shower, some morning fog tomorrow, followed by a sunny afternoon. Partly cloudy again on Saturday with a chance of showers most likely in the evening, and similar conditions across Sunday. Temperatures today, Goulburn reaching 17 degrees, Braidwood's maxing out at 16 today, and Canberra is reaching 17 degrees.
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0: massive happy birthday to everybody celebrating across the Southern Tablelands today, June 11. Now, we've got one person in the birthday book. It is Alana. Happy birthday, Alana. I hope you have an awesome day. Love from your family and friends. So happy birthday, Alana. Happy birthday to everyone else across the region as well who didn't get the name in the birthday book. But you guys share your birthdays with a couple of famous faces. Very actor-based today. First of all, it's Hugh Laurie. Now, he, of course, big TV actor. He was in House MD. He was in Tomorrowland as well. A lot of kids will know him as the dad from Stuart Little as well, the live action Stuart Littles. Also, Peter Dinklage turning 57 years old today. He's also, of course, an actor. He's very well known for his role as Tyrion Lannister in Game of Thrones, but he's been in so much else like Elf, X-Men, Pixels, Ice Age. He was in Prince Caspian as well. Just so many things. And also the original Willy Wonka.
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0: Yes, Gene Wilder, unfortunately, he did pass away back in 2016. He was 83, but he was the first Willy Wonka. He was also in Blazing Saddles and Young Frankenstein as well. 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
3: Travel time from Goulburn through to Yass via the Hume Highway will take you 1 hour each direction. Through Yass there, we've got all-day roadworks on the Hume Highway near Polder Avenue with 60km speed restrictions in place. Hume Highway looking good in both directions through Boxers Creek this morning. Travel time from the Hume Motorway out of Barama northbound to Campbelltown will take you 46 minutes. When a child is in hospital, Ronald McDonald House gives their family a community of support, warm meals and a place to rest. Because when a child is sick or injured, family stays. I'm Brooke Shan, that's Traffic, 93.5 Eagle FM.
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0: Pharrell Williams with Happy on Eagle FM Breakfast. All thanks to our good friends over at Geisler Motors. Hey, we're coming up to 9 o'clock. We're going to check out the latest in news, sport, and your weather report as well. And continuing Goulburn's best music, it's Zara Larsson's Lush Life just after that.
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2: Travel time from Goulburn through to Yass via the Hume Highway will take you 1 hour each direction. Through Yass there, we've got all-day roadworks on the Hume Highway near Boulder Avenue with 60 kilometre speed restrictions in place. Hume Highway looking good in both directions through Boxers Creek this morning. Travel time from the Hume Motorway out of Barama northbound to Campbelltown will take you 46 minutes. When a child is in hospital, Ronald McDonald House gives their family a community of support, warm meals and a place to rest. Because when a child is sick or injured, family stays. I'm Brooke Shan, that's Traffic, 93.5 Eagle FM.
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13: From the Capital Radio Newsroom, good morning. I'm Tia Priest-Willamott. One Nation says they will start their Fire the Liar advertising campaign today, claiming about 28,000 people have so far donated to the party's fundraising effort. The minor party says more than $1.5 million has been raised in 24 hours. Pauline Hanson's Chief of Staff, James Ashby, says they're starting their ad blitz in the Prime Minister's electorate.
14: This morning at 11 o'clock, Ben, the first of the campaign rolls out. We've got trucks with digital billboards across Melbourne. And in Anthony Albanese and Chris Bowen's seats, they'll be stuck in those seats for the whole week.
13: New South Wales childcare regulator is reporting a spike in provider cancellations and fines less than a year since having its powers bolstered. Sasha Foote reports.
15: The state's Early Learning Commission was given tougher powers to improve its regulatory oversight as part of sweeping child safety reforms to the sector. Fresh data shows inspectors have made nearly 5,000 visits to childcare centres across the state in less than a year. 80 providers have received emergency action notices, while 217 operators have been banned from providing services.
13: New figures have detailed how difficult it is for Australian investors to find cash flow positive properties. Less than 1% of suburbs nationwide deliver rental returns able to cover an owner's costs. Cotality spokesperson Jared Berg says those properties are in areas considered high risk.
16: So we see, for example, parts of Darwin and often in mining communities in WA and Queensland, where this trend has persisted for some time. These tend to be really boom-bust markets, so the higher yields that exist in these markets really compensate for the greater risk in making an investment here.
13: And the world's largest whale graveyard has been discovered in the Indian Ocean off the coast of Australia. Some of the remains, around 1,600 kilometres off the west coast, are believed to date back 5 million years. The Chinese-led expedition discovered the graveyard in 2023, but the discovery has just been published in the journal Nature. Sam Short has set a new Commonwealth record at the Australian Swimming Trials, winning the 800 metres freestyle.
17: It's so good, you know. At the end of the day, racing's a fun bit, you know. I work my bum off every day in training, and I literally am itching to get up on the blocks and really challenge myself. You know, I really wanted to be fearless.
13: FIFA President Gianni Infantino has given a rare press conference 24 hours out from the World Cup. The start of the tournament has been overshadowed by the US's tight border controls, with a Somalian referee among those denied entry for the tournament. Infantino insists he has no regrets and says it's natural for there to be hiccups at a major event. And Souths will wear a special whiteout strip in honour of Jai Arrow tonight, while the Broncos will have his name written above the logo on their jerseys. And that's the latest news update from the Capital Radio Newsroom. I'm Tia Priest-Willamott.
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19: Looking partly cloudy across the region today with a slight chance of shower, some morning fog tomorrow, followed by a sunny afternoon. Partly cloudy again on Saturday with a chance of showers most likely in the evening, and similar conditions across Sunday. Temperatures today, Goulburn reaching 17 degrees, Braidwood's maxing out at 16 today, and Canberra is reaching 17 degrees. 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

0: Away Eagle FM breakfast with Beck. Hey, this lady, Ariana Grande, her latest album, Petals, her 8th studio album, comes out July 31st. And I've got her very first single, Hate That I Made You Love Me, just around the corner. But for now, we'll check out the traffic.
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2: Travel time from Goulburn through to Yass via the Hume Highway will take you 1 hour each direction. Through Yass there, we've got all day roadworks on the Hume Highway near Boulder Avenue with 60 kilometre speed restrictions in place. Hume Highway looking good in both directions through Boxers Creek this morning. Travel time from the Hume Motorway out of Barama, northbound to Campbelltown, will take you 46 minutes. When a child is in hospital, Ronald McDonald House gives their family a community of support, warm meals and a place to rest. Because when a child is sick or injured, family stays. I'm Brooke Shan, that's Traffic, 93.5 Eagle FM.
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0: 93.5, Play Eagle FM, Breakfast with Beck. I'm taking over from Brad this morning. Because he is, as we speak, heading over to Daniel's Auto Group. 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
2: Travel time from Goulburn through to Yass via the Hume Highway. We take you 1 hour each direction. Through Yass there, we've got all day roadworks on the Hume Highway near Boulder Avenue with 60 kilometre speed restrictions in place. Hume Highway looking good in both directions through Boxers Creek this morning. Travel time from the Hume Motorway out of Berrima, northbound to Campbelltown, will take you 46 minutes. When a child is in hospital, Ronald McDonald House gives their family a community of support, warm meals and a place to rest. Because when a child is sick or injured, family stays. I'm Brooke Shan, that's Traffic, 93.5 Eagle FM.
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0: 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On the way, it's one that I am pretty sure most Australians do think about MasterChef Australia rather than the fact it's Katy Perry herself. It is, of course, Hot and Cold. That plays in five, but right now we'll check out the traffic around Goulburn.
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2: Travel time from Goulburn through to Yass via the Hume Highway will take you 1 hour each direction. Through Yass there, we've got all day roadworks on the Hume Highway near Folder Avenue with 60 kilometre speed restrictions in place. Hume Highway looking good in both directions through Boxers Creek this morning. Travel time from the Hume Motorway out of Barama northbound to Campbelltown will take you 46 minutes. When a child is in hospital, Ronald McDonald House gives their family a community of support, warm meals and a place to rest. Because when a child is sick or injured, family stays. I'm Brooke Shan, that's Traffic, 93.5 Eagle FM.
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0: 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We're coming up to 10. Now, Brad is going to be out at Daniel's Auto Group all the way from 10 until 1 today, so make sure you go say hi. He's broadcasting live just after we check out the news and weather after 10 o'clock on Eagle FM.
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2: Travel time from Goulburn through to Yass via the Hume Highway will take you 1 hour each direction. Through Yass there, we've got all day roadworks on the Hume Highway near Boulder Avenue with 60 kilometre speed restrictions in place. Hume Highway looking good in both directions through Boxers Creek this morning. Travel time from the Hume Motorway out of Barama northbound to Campbelltown will take you 46 minutes. 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Because when a child is sick or injured, family stays. I'm Brooke Shan, that's Traffic, 93.5 Eagle FM.
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